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So make it a little easier with some laughs from Amadeus and Steve. 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

Gator Country Crash Cam on the scene at 295, right between 95 and Phillips Highway. This is on the south end of town. Two left lanes still shut down, but traffic's getting by to the right. That's why your traffic through Mandarin, once you get off the Buckman Bridge, it's been real heavy trying to head through there. It was blocked earlier, but two left lanes closed. That means right lanes are open. Again, it's on 295 northbound in between I-95 and US 1 Phillips Highway. We'll keep you posted throughout the morning on 99.9 Gator Country.

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0: 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It's going down tomorrow at the Jacksonville Beach Seawalk Pavilion.
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99.9 Gator Country, Brian Jordan, just after 5 o'clock. You know what time it is. Time for you to hit that door. Welcome to the weekend. It is that drive at 5. Let's go.